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9: Here's a look at your evening weather forecast from 88.7 The Tiger and the National Weather Service. Tonight, expect mostly clear weather with a low around 64. Wednesday may see patchy fog before 8. Otherwise, expect increasing clouds through the morning with a high near 87, with the rest of the night seeing a 40% chance of rain and a low around 68. Thursday, meanwhile, we'll see those clouds stick around with a 70% chance of rain at a high near 84 through the morning. This has been a look at your evening weather forecast from 88.7 The Tiger and the National Weather Service.

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1: And here's Clark with the weather. 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
4: 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Here's a look at your evening weather forecast from 88.7 The Tiger and the National Weather Service. Tonight, expect mostly clear weather with a low around 64. Wednesday may see patchy fog before 8. Otherwise, expect increasing clouds through the morning with a high near 87, with the rest of the night seeing a 40% chance of rain and a low around 68. Thursday, meanwhile, we'll see those clouds stick around with a 70% chance of rain at a high near 84 through the morning. This has been a look at your evening weather forecast from 88.7 The Tiger and the National Weather Service.

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7: Here's a look at your evening weather forecast from 88.7 The Tiger and the National Weather Service. Tonight, expect mostly clear weather with a low around 64. Wednesday may see patchy fog before 8. Otherwise, expect increasing clouds through the morning with a high near 87, with the rest of the night seeing a 40% chance of rain and a low around 68. Thursday, meanwhile, we'll see those clouds stick around with a 70% chance of rain at a high near 84 through the morning. This has been a look at your evening weather forecast from 88.7 The Tiger and the National Weather Service.

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7: Here's a look at your evening weather forecast from 88.7 The Tiger and the National Weather Service. Tonight, expect mostly clear weather with a low around 64. Wednesday may see patchy fog before 8. Otherwise, expect increasing clouds through the morning with a high near 87, with the rest of the night seeing a 40% chance of rain and a low around 68. Thursday, meanwhile, we'll see those clouds stick around with a 70% chance of rain at a high near 84 through the morning. This has been a look at your evening weather forecast from 88.7 The Tiger and the National Weather Service.
8: What if I told you that you could be saved? What if I told you that you could be changed? That all of the guilt and all of the shame and everything dirty could be washed away? Fully alive, fully redeemed, headed for heaven, forgiven and free. What if I told you it's true?

0: Now I want all of you to bow your head, and I want you to pray this prayer out loud after me. Oh God, I'm a sinner. I'm sorry for my sin. I'm willing to turn from my sin. I receive Jesus as my Savior. I receive Him as Lord. From this moment on, I want to follow Him in the fellowship of the church. In Christ's name. Amen.
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7: Here's a look at your evening weather forecast from 88.7 The Tiger and the National Weather Service. Tonight, expect mostly clear weather with a low around 64. Wednesday may see patchy fog before 8. Otherwise, expect increasing clouds through the morning with a high near 87, with the rest of the night seeing a 40% chance of rain and a low around 68. Thursday, meanwhile, we'll see those clouds stick around with a 70% chance of rain and a high near 84 through the morning. This has been a look at your evening weather forecast from 88.7 The Tiger and the National Weather Service.

0: And here's Clark with the weather. How's it looking for our weekend boaters out there, Clark?
1: Well, Stacy, we can expect periods of heavy rain across the viewing area. That means all the trash, lawn chemicals, and other hazardous waste on the ground go down the storm drains and into our rivers, lakes, and streams.
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5: Here's a look at your evening weather forecast from 88.7 The Tiger and the National Weather Service. Tonight, expect mostly clear weather with a low around 64. Wednesday may see patchy fog before 8. Otherwise, expect increasing clouds through the morning with a high near 87, with the rest of the night seeing a 40% chance of rain and a low around 68. Thursday, meanwhile, we'll see those clouds stick around with a 70% chance of rain at a high near 84 through the morning. This has been a look at your evening weather forecast from 88.7 The Tiger and the National Weather Service.

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could see what heaven sees, you wouldn't talk to yourself like that. Look at you, carrying weight you were never meant to hold. Letting every failure tell you lies about your soul. Measuring your value by the damage you survived. By the nights you barely made it, by the tears you tried to hide. You call it weakness, God calls it proof that you still breathing after everything you've been through. You let the world name you, let the past define. But the one who formed your heart already crossed that line. You keep replaying every moment you regret. Like grace runs out the second that you mess. But love that real doesn't flinch at the mess. It stepped into the dark just to pull you from it, yes.

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2: And here's Clark with the weather. How's it looking for our weekend boaters out there, Clark?
3: 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That means all the trash, lawn chemicals, and other hazardous waste on the ground go down the storm drains and into our rivers, lakes, and streams.
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10: Here's a look at your evening weather forecast from 88.7 The Tiger and the National Weather Service. Tonight, expect mostly clear weather with a low around 64. Wednesday may see patchy fog before 8. Otherwise, expect increasing clouds through the morning with a high near 87, with the rest of the night seeing a 40% chance of rain and a low around 68. Thursday, meanwhile, we'll see those clouds stick around with a 70% chance of rain at a high near 84 through the morning. This has been a look at your evening weather forecast from 88.7 The Tiger and the National Weather Service.
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2: 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Here's a look at your evening weather forecast from 88.7 The Tiger and the National Weather Service. Tonight, expect mostly clear weather with a low around 64. Wednesday may see patchy fog before 8. Otherwise, expect increasing clouds through the morning with a high near 87, with the rest of the night seeing a 40% chance of rain and a low around 68. Thursday, meanwhile, we'll see those clouds stick around with a 70% chance of rain at a high near 84 through the morning. This has been a look at your evening weather forecast from 88.7 The Tiger and the National Weather Service.

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1: my campaign don't need no votes, need no packs, don't need no quotes. My big homies all kingdom folks. Platforms mean none to me, you know. Respect no man for the CC soul. Respect a man for the CC song. Respect a man who respects a woman or you step to that man like.
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8: Here's a look at your overnight weather forecast from 88.7 The Tiger and the National Weather Service. This morning may see patchy fog before 8. Otherwise expect increasingly cloudy weather with a high near 87, with the rest of the day seeing a 40% chance of rain and potentially thunderstorms and a low around 68. Looking to Thursday, expect continued cloudy weather through the day and night with a 20 to 70% chance of rain, a high near 84, and a low around 66. This has been a look at your overnight weather forecast from 88.7 The Tiger and the National Weather Service.

0: And here's Clark with the weather. How's it looking for our weekend boaters out there, Clark?
1: Well, Stacy, we can expect periods of heavy rain across the viewing area. That means all the trash, lawn chemicals, and other hazardous waste on the ground go down the storm drains and into our rivers, lakes, and streams.
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4: This morning may see patchy fog before 8. Otherwise expect increasingly cloudy weather with a high near 87, with the rest of the day seeing a 40% chance of rain and potentially thunderstorms and a low around 68. Looking to Thursday, expect continued cloudy weather through the day and night with a 20 to 70% chance of rain, a high near 84, and a low around 66.
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6: Here's a look at your overnight weather forecast from 88.7 The Tiger and the National Weather Service. This morning may see patchy fog before 8. Otherwise expect increasingly cloudy weather with a high near 87, with the rest of the day seeing a 40% chance of rain and potentially thunderstorms and a low around 68. Looking to Thursday, expect continued cloudy weather through the day and night with a 20 to 70% chance of rain, a high near 84, and a low around 66. This has been a look at your overnight weather forecast from 88.7 The Tiger and the National Weather Service.

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1: And here's Clark with the weather. 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
7: Here's a look at your overnight weather forecast from 88.7 The Tiger and the National Weather Service. This morning may see patchy fog before 8. Otherwise expect increasingly cloudy weather with a high near 87, with the rest of the day seeing a 40% chance of rain and potentially thunderstorms and a low around 68. Looking to Thursday, expect continued cloudy weather through the day and night with a 20 to 70% chance of rain, a high near 84, and a low around 66. This has been a look at your overnight weather forecast from 88.7 The Tiger and the National Weather Service.

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9: Here's a look at your overnight weather forecast from 88.7 The Tiger and the National Weather Service. This morning may see patchy fog before 8. Otherwise expect increasingly cloudy weather with a high near 87, with the rest of the day seeing a 40% chance of rain and potentially thunderstorms and a low around 68. Looking to Thursday, expect continued cloudy weather through the day and night with a 20 to 70% chance of rain, a high near 84, and a low around 66. This has been a look at your overnight weather forecast from 88.7 The Tiger and the National Weather Service.

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5: Here's a look at your overnight weather forecast from 88.7 The Tiger and the National Weather Service. This morning may see patchy fog before 8. Otherwise expect increasingly cloudy weather with a high near 87, with the rest of the day seeing a 40% chance of rain and potentially thunderstorms and a low around 68. Looking to Thursday, expect continued cloudy weather through the day and night with a 20 to 70% chance of rain, a high near 84, and a low around 66. This has been a look at your overnight weather forecast from 88.7 The Tiger and the National Weather Service.

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8: Here's a look at your overnight weather forecast from 88.7 The Tiger and the National Weather Service. This morning may see patchy fog before 8. Otherwise expect increasingly cloudy weather with a high near 87, with the rest of the day seeing a 40% chance of rain and potentially thunderstorms and a low around 68. Looking to Thursday, expect continued cloudy weather through the day and night with a 20 to 70% chance of rain, a high near 84, and a low around 66. This has been a look at your overnight weather forecast from 88.7 The Tiger and the National Weather Service.

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1: 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That means all the trash, lawn chemicals, and other hazardous waste on the ground go down the storm drains and into our rivers, lakes, and streams.
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4: 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Here's a look at your overnight weather forecast from 88.7 The Tiger and the National Weather Service. This morning may see patchy fog before 8. Otherwise expect increasingly cloudy weather with a high near 87, with the rest of the day seeing a 40% chance of rain and potentially thunderstorms and a low around 68. Looking to Thursday, expect continued cloudy weather through the day and night with a 20 to 70% chance of rain, a high near 84, and a low around 66. This has been a look at your overnight weather forecast from 88.7 The Tiger and the National Weather Service.

fear is a liar. 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Jesus is the

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Yeah, I be interceding. Crazy for the Lord, I be really geeking. Look, stomping on these demons, I be really tweaking. Yeah, I'm a new creation like I read Ephesians. 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Yeah, I gave my life to God, or you ain't heard about. Look, flexing on the devil, I been working out. 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Yeah, yeah, and it's gon' get hot. But it's a cold world though, and we on thin ice. He the reason I'm gon' make it to the 10-9. Who would've knew where I would be if I ain't get shot? For real. For real. Yeah, that's my testimony. While I'm slipping, he keep pouring all these blessings on me. I'm a soldier, he keep putting all these tests on me. I ain't perfect, why you people out here stressing on me? Man.

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Gotta make the right choices, you don't get it though. Listen, and it's gon' take time. I've been working on my peace, you can't take mine. I'm up next, I've been hearing through the grapevine. 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

0: You hear me? 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
8: Here's a look at your overnight weather forecast from 88.7 The Tiger and the National Weather Service. This morning may see patchy fog before 8. Otherwise expect increasingly cloudy weather with a high near 87, with the rest of the day seeing a 40% chance of rain and potentially thunderstorms and a low around 68. Looking to Thursday, expect continued cloudy weather through the day and night with a 20 to 70% chance of rain, a high near 84, and a low around 66. This has been a look at your overnight weather forecast from 88.7 The Tiger and the National Weather Service.

0: And here's Clark with the weather. How's it looking for our weekend boaters out there, Clark?
1: Well, Stacy, we can expect periods of heavy rain across the viewing area. That means all the trash, lawn chemicals, and other hazardous waste on the ground go down the storm drains and into our rivers, lakes, and streams.
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4: 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Here's a look at your overnight weather forecast from 88.7 The Tiger and the National Weather Service. This morning may see patchy fog before 8. Otherwise expect increasingly cloudy weather with a high near 87, with the rest of the day seeing a 40% chance of rain and potentially thunderstorms and a low around 68. Looking to Thursday, expect continued cloudy weather through the day and night with a 20 to 70% chance of rain, a high near 84, and a low around 66. This has been a look at your overnight weather forecast from 88.7 The Tiger and the National Weather Service.

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5: Here's a look at your overnight weather forecast from 88.7 The Tiger and the National Weather Service. This morning may see patchy fog before 8. Otherwise expect increasingly cloudy weather with a high near 87, with the rest of the day seeing a 40% chance of rain and potentially thunderstorms and a low around 68. Looking to Thursday, expect continued cloudy weather through the day and night with a 20 to 70% chance of rain, a high near 84, and a low around 66. This has been a look at your overnight weather forecast from 88.7 The Tiger and the National Weather Service.

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7: Here's a look at your overnight weather forecast from 88.7 The Tiger and the National Weather Service. This morning may see patchy fog before 8. Otherwise expect increasingly cloudy weather with a high near 87, with the rest of the day seeing a 40% chance of rain and potentially thunderstorms and a low around 68. Looking to Thursday, expect continued cloudy weather through the day and night with a 20 to 70% chance of rain, a high near 84, and a low around 66. This has been a look at your overnight weather forecast from 88.7 The Tiger and the National Weather Service.

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7: Here's a look at your morning forecast from 88.7 The Tiger and the National Weather Service. This morning may see patchy fog before 8. Otherwise expect increasingly cloudy weather with a high near 87, with the rest of the day seeing a 40% chance of rain and potentially thunderstorms and a low around 68. Looking to Thursday, expect continued cloudy weather through the day and night with a 20 to 70% chance of rain, a high near 84, and a low around 66. This has been your morning weather forecast from 88.7 The Tiger and the National Weather Service.

Little Ann Wilson and Rebel, I'm ready to go. I'm tired of sitting here waiting. So why not get going right now? I want to tell you right now, it is very cool outside in Central Kentucky. And I thought, do I need to go get a light jacket? Do I need to go back in? And I thought, no, I'm not going to do it. I'm going to weather it. Get it? I'm going to go through this. But it's really nice out. And it was really nice last night. It was absolutely beautiful here in Campbellsville, Kentucky. Right now, it's only 63 degrees. That is a good, good day. Looks like we're going to get up to about 84 today, which is not a bad day at all. We'll take that here in Central Kentucky. All righty. Let's get to a little Forrest Frank. This is going to be okay. This song is climbing the charts crazy fast. It jumped from 20 to number 6. Let's get it started here on the morning show with OK by Forrest Frank.

Everything's gonna be okay. Don't get tore up about life. God has you. God is with you. They are gonna do everything okay. See how I did that? How about we do a little goodbye yesterday this morning? How many of you are ready to look at yesterday and say, see ya later? Not today. Well, get up and dance this morning as you get ready for school. Let's make it a great day, okay? Go tell somebody at the school. If you're going into school, I tell you what, I'm going to do it live. I don't care. Miss Ava is listening. That's right. Miss Ava, Miss Judd. You go tell Miss Carney that Jamie said at 88.7 The Tiger that Jesus loves you. You tell them we were talking about the class on 88.7 The Tiger, that we were singing, dancing, letting loose for Jesus today. I know I'm crazy. I can't help it. Goodbye yesterday right here, right now on The Morning Show.

You got on the morning show. Good morning to you. I'm just going to say, if you're not outside looking at the sunrise and saying, what a God, you're missing out. You don't get it. You don't understand. That is not coincidence what my God does in the skies every day. I don't care if there's clouds and rain in the sky. To me, literally, it's beautiful. I love storms. Watching those clouds roll in and watching the different looks, the sounds. But man, there's something special about a sunrise, and there's really something special about that sunset. So what I'm going to do is I'm going to play Matthew West, Back to Jesus. And I'm going to take the TT. If you are on the TT, we're going to take a quick trip. Yeah, we are. We're going to go outside. I want you to see this sunrise. I'm jealous I'm not out there looking at this. 100%. So let's get back to a little Matthew West, his brand new and Back to Jesus here on The Morning Show.

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1: Got it on the morning show. Good morning to you. We are jamming this morning. Little We the Kingdom Rescue Me here on 88.7 The Tiger. I'm going to tell you something. Got somebody on the TT. I love her dearly. Good person. How many of us have messed up in life? Yes, my hand is up. Right here. I have messed up. I have sinned. I have fallen short of the glory of God. Have there been times when I just want to put my head down between my legs and run and hide? Yeah. But I thank God for people that said, what are you doing? Quit holding your head down. You put your head up on him. Look at him. The rocks may come, but he'll block them. The fingers may come, but he'll block them. Jesus knew we would mess up. He took nails for you. Over 2,026 years ago, he took nails for you. You have grace. There is grace. And be glad there is grace. You can deserve grace because he said so. He paid the price. He said, no matter what you do, I'm going to show you grace. Beaten so unrecognizable for grace. Couldn't even tell what he looked like for grace. Couldn't even see the face for grace. Tendons, bones being shown for grace. He had to carry that cross all the way up to Calvary for grace. They laid that cross on the ground. Ooh, wait a minute. God said, hey, don't forget, as I was walking with the cross, I fell down. I got hit again, but I got back up. He kept walking with that cross. He fell again, but he got back up. He fell and somebody had to help carry the cross. The pressure, the weight was so heavy. Got up to the top of that hill, threw that cross on the ground. Think about this for a minute. They laid him on it. They stretched one arm out and nailed a hand to the cross. They grabbed the other one, pulled so hard they pulled the arm out of the socket for grace. They took the feet, put them together, and nailed through it all for grace. And then he hung up there. He did it because he loved you. He did it because he wanted to show you, I love you. Y'all have to understand, he's got you. He loves you. And don't let a mistake or a bump in the road stop you from what he's going to use you for. He's going to use you. You just got to give it to him and trust him. Faith the size of a mustard seed. Because when you show that faith and quit worrying about everything else, quit being in fear of everything, and just smile and enjoy life and trust that he will provide, he will. By the way, I'm getting messages from this person because I love her. Oh, I hope she's smiling. God's got it. It doesn't mean just for smile either. It's other people. Somebody's struggling right now. They're worrying about how they're going to pay the bill. They're wondering how they're going to do this, how they're going to do that. Faith. Faith. Faith. Francis up in Pennsylvania is listening in this morning. I call him Francis Yoder. They've got a little farm they live on, and they always live stream the farm work with the pigs and the animals. And he and his wife are just amazing. Just amazing. Love watching them. And y'all call them Yoders. They're not a Yoder. I just love, there's a long story to that. Oh my gosh. And then you got Chelsea and her sister. Oh my, I get so tickled at them too. But I love the TT because we've met so many amazing people in the world. We have people listening in all over the world to this. Thank you. But we're going to get to a little coffee this morning. How many want some coffee this morning? How about some Jesus and coffee this morning? Y'all want some Jesus and coffee? How about we do a little Solomon Ray right here, right now, on the morning show?

All right. If we're going to do Jesus and my coffee, we got to have a little bit of ski mixed in, too, on this Wednesday morning. This beautiful Wednesday morning. All the Greene County folk and Taylor County folk and Adair and wherever you're from, ski is called Greene County Holy Water. How about we do a little ski? Who's ready for some ski this morning? Who's ready to let loose this morning? Huh? Are you ready? Here we go.

Got it on the morning show. Good morning to you. Word of the day. Today is perspective. Yeah, got it right. How do we lose perspective? The perspective of the people of Israel was completely opposite to reality. Instead of seeing the tabernacle as a place to worship God, they saw it as a place to stay away because of God. What had happened? Their perspective on God changed because their daily choices had changed from doing things for God to doing things for themselves. Obeying God is life's greatest accomplishment because it keeps us focused on what is really important and shows us that God supplies us with what we really need in abundance. And he does this every day for us. When we drift away from consistent obedience to God, we lose our eternal perspective. How many of y'all done that? Numbers 17:12-13. The people of Israel said to Moses, "Look, we are doomed. We are dead. We are ruined. Everyone who even comes close to the tabernacle of the Lord dies." Are we all doomed to die? Luke 10:40-41. Martha was worrying over a big dinner she was preparing. She came to Jesus and said, "Lord, doesn't it seem unfair to you that my sister just sits there while I do the work? Tell her to come and help me." But the Lord said to her, "Dear Martha, you are upset over all the details." God's promise, Matthew 16:25. If you try to hang your head on life, you will lose. But if you give up your life for my sake, you will save it. When you try to live life through the world, we get lost. We take the wrong way. We think we can figure it out on our own. We think we can do this by ourselves. No, we can't. I'm talking to myself right now. No, we can't. We have to give it to him. We have to trust in him. Quit looking at the details of things and look at the big picture of things. Look at what God's calling you to do. Look what God's calling me to do. How about we quit worrying about everybody else and what they're getting to do or not do and focus on what God is telling us to do? Have I sat there at a dinner and doing a lot of work and I wonder, why is that person not helping me? Why is this not happening? Yep, sure have. God sitting there saying, "Stop. You do what I ask you to do. They'll do it when I ask them. Now's not the time they're supposed to do anything. I got this." That's basically what he says to us. You do what I call you to do and don't worry about them. I got them. They'll do what I ask them to do when it's time. But right now, I need you. Remember that sometimes. We get caught up in the world and forget about that sometimes. We get so consumed with you're at work and you're looking at this person, man, I'm sitting here doing everything. They're just over there doing nothing. Quit worrying about it. Quit worrying about what they're doing. I have been guilty of this so many times. Yep, sure have. But it's okay. It is a beautiful day here in Central Kentucky. The weather is gorgeous. It's amazing. Let's see. It was 63 when I came in here a while ago. Let's see where it's at right now. I'm waiting for this bad boy to load up here. It's got a mind of its own. 64, so it's only went up 1 degree, but it's going to be nice today. Looks like the high is going to be around 84. Beautiful day. Enjoy this day. Do a random act of kindness for a stranger. That's all you got to do. Let's get to Josiah Queen, Little Demons, this morning on The Morning Show.

There we go. Welcome week coming up. Welcome week starts Friday. Friday at 8 o'clock, free money game show at the Ransel Chapel. At 9 o'clock, they'll have the ice cream social. That'll be at Ransel Chapel on Saturday, 8 o'clock p.m., block party at the Men's Village Courtyard. Sunday at 6 p.m., free bowling at the alley. Monday, first day of school pictures, Montgomery Library awning. That'll start at 9 a.m. and then at 3 o'clock p.m., we are going to have Welcome Week Festival, and yours truly will be sitting there jamming, throwing it down. You never know what I'm going to play. Going to have fun. That's what we're supposed to do. All righty, let's get to a little skillet this morning. How about we crank it up for Jesus today? Lift me up.

0: Brand new Francesca Battistelli here on the morning show. Good morning to you. If you're headed to school today, good morning to you. We hope your day is great and mighty in the name of Jesus. Satan's been defeated. It's time to give God all the praise, honor, and glory. It's time to quit giving Satan all the credit when something goes wrong. Sometimes it's not Satan. We choose the wrong decision. We choose the wrong path. But we want to, Satan did this. Sometimes you got to own it. Sometimes Satan's not even dealing with you. He's not even trying to bother you. But we still do it. You got to resist the devil. You got to resist that joker. We are alive. God has us. He is the King of Kings. He is the Lord of Lords. He is the great I am. He is the beginning. He is the end. He is a healer, a provider. He will break those chains. Got a brand new one here from Toby Mike off his brand new album. This is called Resist. Y'all like how I did that? Here we go.
1: Resist the devil when you resist. He will flee from you.
2: Trouble to my left and right.

Got on the morning show. That is brand new. Toby Mac right here on the morning show. That is called Resist. All right, I got another one. Another new one here. I love this one by For King and Country. It is so good. It really is. And it's got that, what's that feel? Kind of like that jungle feel. You know what I mean? That, what is it, when you're going on those excursions? I don't know what they're called. I'm having a brain moment. You ever have those? But, just talks about Ale. And you know what? We're going to do another one. Alleluia. We're going to just sing hallelujah. We're going to do Alleluia. Because what happens when you do that? The heaven rejoices. That's right. A safari. Thank you. I got everybody blowing up my TT. Thank you. A safari. Kind of got that safari sound. You know what I mean? Have y'all heard this? Anyway, it's really good. We're going to do Ale by King and Country. Then we're going to do Alleluia by Elevation Worship. And then we're going to do one of the new ones from Elevation Rhythm. And it has Josiah Queen called Amazing. Right now, King and Country.

Got on the morning show. Good morning to you. We jamming. We are dancing, singing, praising. The heavens are rejoicing. Well, Jamie, how do you know that? Because when you sing hallelujah, you say hallelujah and you mean it from the heart, the heavens rejoice. You better read your Bible. Bible also says that God has you. Yes, it is, Shane. That right there was called Amazing Elevation Rhythm, and it's got Josiah Queen. And I'm going to jam that Monday at 3 o'clock to 5 o'clock at the Welcome Festival. Kylie Miller will be in studio here in a few minutes, and we're going to talk about it. We're going to rock about it. We're going to tell everybody we're going to jam Jesus on that day. You better come with dancing shoes on Monday at 3 o'clock. We're going to crank it up. I wish I could do a TT live, but my phone will be used for music, so it's okay. We'll have fun. That's all that matters. It may be a kid, or maybe someone will get saved. Maybe if somebody says, I want to surrender. I want to accept Jesus. I'm going to do an altar call. You wait and see. Monday, sometime between 3 and 5, I'm going to give it to them. And I'm going to let them know. You've got a choice to make. Either yes, I accept you, Jesus, or no, I'm not going to, Jesus. Choice is what God gives you. Free reign, free choice to do what you want. But if you choose wrong, that's your choice. You could have eternity in heaven and in the glory of God. But if you choose wrong, you will be condemned to hell. Pain, suffering, no Jesus, no Holy Spirit. Begging for second chances. It ain't going to happen. Ain't going to happen. So we're going to do a little song right now. Maybe your dry bones will come alive. Maybe, just maybe, you will say through this song somewhere you're listening and you're going to say, I want to surrender. I'm tired of running. I'm ready to give it to Jesus. I'm tired of living the life I have. I'm tired of this. I'm tired of that. Maybe it's time to wake your bones up and get right with Jesus today. Maybe it's been a long time since you just stopped and prayed. Rattle them bones, Jesus. Shake them up right now, Jesus. Well, Jamie, you're crazy. Yeah, I am. It's what he called us to be. Called us to get uncomfortable. Called us to go out into the world and do what we're supposed to do. Sure did. So how about we do a little rattle this morning? Here we go.

0: the song, but nobody else can, so that's what it's all about. Good morning. You're on the morning show. Yeah, I got it. The Brady Bunch. Stacey H. has it right. Come on, girl. Tony's Woodworking Designs got it, too.
1: Roland, do you know who the Brady Bunch is?
2: I've heard of them, but I don't know.
1: Okay,
2: for sure.
1: That's fair. That's fair. He's got a picture of them right over his shoulder there.
0: Okay. Yeah. It's a running joke, a buddy of mine. So that's the Brady Bunch. Mm-hmm. It started, she was single with three girls. He was single with three boys, and they married.
1: It's a story of a lovely lady who was, busy with three girls. I just remember. It's a story of a
0: lady.
1: Someone is crucifying us right now, but we don't remember the lyrics.
0: You know what's funny? I was actually talking about them last night.
1: Okay, why?
0: So the house that they show on the TV show.
1: Yeah.
0: Okay. You know when you go in the house, there's an upstairs.
1: Yeah.
0: Okay. So one of the home TV shows. Went to the house. They bought the house, and they turned it into the Brady house. Like 100%. There's a few. It's hard to make it perfect.
1: Sure.
0: But they turn it now. If you look at the house on the TV show, you can't.
1: There's
0: see,
1: not a second
0: there
1: floor.
0: There's not a second floor.
2: Yeah.
1: Which we didn't catch when we were young.
0: Correct. We didn't catch that. Now Shane's saying that song's gonna be stuck in his head all day.
1: Sorry,
0: good.
1: Shane.
0: I love it. Now. They went in and did the second floor, but from the road, you really can't see that roof, how they did it.
1: Really? That's impressive. Cause it had a hallway and rooms.
0: Yeah. And there was an attic on top of that.
1: Really? Oh yeah, you're right. Cause isn't that where Alice lived?
0: Greg went and lived up there.
1: Oh, okay.
0: Alice lived downstairs. Remember that little room in the kitchen?
1: Oh, okay.
0: You know, there's that little hallway there behind the stove.
1: Oh,
0: the store
1: right. Yeah.
0: You go, that's where she stayed. He's like, what are y'all talking about?
2: Yeah, I'm oblivious right now, but I'm interested.
0: The Brady Bunch was one of the most pop icon TV shows ever.
1: It's one of the earliest sitcoms I remember watching. No, I know it's not the earliest sitcom, but it's just...
0: But it was a good family.
2: When they get started?
0: Late '70s, I think.
2: '70s, okay.
0: Went into the '80s, maybe.
2: Sounds a little early.
0: And then they came back and did a reunion show on TV.
1: Wasn't there a movie too?
0: Then they came back and did a Christmas TV part. Mm-hmm. There was movies, but they were the spoofs.
1: Oh,
0: you know, they were kind of making fun of them,
1: sure.
0: You know, kind of like scary movies. You know?
1: I mean, it's an easy target.
0: Yeah. So, they did that. But it was so good. And still today, stuff they did is still referenced.
1: Yeah.
0: It's 2026.
2: Of course.
0: And now, Marcia was just on a Hallmark movie last year before.
1: Yeah. She married, who did she marry?
0: Oh, I couldn't
1: do. Ben Stiller? Did she marry Ben Stiller?
0: I don't know. Oh, no, wait a minute. The girl that played Marcia in the spoof married him.
1: Okay.
0: She looks almost like him, like her.
1: Okay.
0: But she's the one that's married to, I think it's Ben.
1: I don't know. Someone needs to chime in and correct us in the right direction.
0: Peter ended up doing a reality show.
1: Yeah, I remember that.
0: The two younger ones really don't do a whole lot. Mr. Brady's dead. I think all the older ones are gone now. All that are left are the kids. But I'll watch it if it's on every now and then. I'll stop and watch it.
1: Well, yeah.
0: Because it's so good.
1: Yeah,
0: well,
1: right.
0: And you know what's going to happen because you've seen it. Well, we have seen them 1,000 times.
1: Right.
0: But, all right, I'm going to quit talking about the Brady Bunch.
2: It's okay.
0: But I can talk about the Brady Bunch all day because I love the Brady Bunch. It's so good. But TV back then was so good.
1: Roland, we warned you. We warned you. It was good.
0: The TV today.
1: There's
0: it's
1: not really
0: so
1: TV.
0: Bad.
1: You just have to find, like, you have to find a show on a streaming service and, like, you can't and find something.
2: At the same time, that's kind of the problem to where all the good shows are behind a paywall now, to where it's behind a streaming service, to where we could see it on cable television, but now we just have to pay a subscription to now watch some good shows to where.
0: But it's easier for me. I got rid of our DirecTV. It's gone. And I bought one of those VC boxes.
2: Yep.
0: You know what I'm talking about?
2: I think I have an idea.
0: It's like, anyway, you get anything you want. And it's legal. There's nothing illegal about this thing.
1: Live sports?
0: Everything. Anything.
1: All right. I might need to learn about this.
0: Oh, no. It's great. but, you know, you'll go through and you'll see some of the older stuff. But the only thing that, I love, Welcome to Wrexham. Do you know what that is?
1: Is that one of the soccer shows?
2: What's Welcome to Wrexham?
0: It is Ryan, what's the guy that plays Deadpool? He...
2: I know exactly what you're talking about. Yeah. His face,
1: Married to Blake Lively.
0: Yeah.
1: Ryan Reynolds.
0: Yeah, Ryan Reynolds. And then the guy that's in Sonny in Philadelphia, those two dudes went and bought a soccer team.
1: Yeah.
2: Really?
0: Oh yeah. And it was at the pit of the league. Mm. So they went in and bought it. Well, now they got promoted two years in a row, or maybe 3 years in a row, which is insane. Mm-hmm. And they're putting on, well, they've turned, it's a real thing. Yeah. And they've turned it into a TV show, really? Showing the behind the scenes and things they're doing. And in the off season, they'll come to the States, mm-hmm. and they'll play games. Well, they're selling out everywhere because everybody watches this TV show.
2: Yeah.
0: And it's really cool because you see the history of the town.
2: Yep.
0: And the struggles they've been through, and now that the soccer team is building back and coming back, well, now the businesses are growing again. Mm-hmm. People are coming, the tourists are coming. So they've done a great thing, and it's pretty cool. So it's on Hulu.
2: Okay.
0: But if you buy the Disney package, then I just go watch it there.
2: Yeah.
0: It's easier than trying to wait until TV.
2: Exactly.
0: So, but
2: exactly.
0: I was going back to what you were saying. But, Ted Lasso is streaming on Apple.
1: Well, you always
0: Wednesday.
1: Talk about that.
0: I can't wait. Well, that's soccer. I love it. Yes, it's worldly, and yes, there's some language, but have you ever watched it?
2: No.
0: No. But I'll say this about this show, and I know we're rambling here. It is one of the most incredible shows to show grace, to show forgiveness.
2: Yes, sir.
0: And I've never seen that before in stuff before. Mm-hmm. But it's really powerful because somebody's always hurting somebody in the world. You know what I mean?
2: Exactly.
0: We're always getting hurt. And a lot of times it's not intentional. Mm-hmm. It just happens. But anyway, Ted teaches forgiveness. And so new season's out. I love shows. I sit and watch TV all day. I love stuff.
2: I'm big into film too. And so every time I watch a movie or everything, I like cameras and camera work. And so yeah. I'm actually in the student photography. I do the photojournalism. And so every time I watch a movie, I really look at, okay, how is the director panning the camera in certain areas to get a specific shot? That's the thing that interests me.
0: Okay. I got to bring this up real quick because it's about movies.
1: Mm-hmm. Uh-huh. Hey, should we maybe introduce our guest?
0: Let me get this in real quick, and I'm gonna come back to Roland. Did y'all see? And it's pretty cool that that this happened. Hold on, I gotta go back. Where to find it? I had to delete. Okay, Donnie Wahlberg.
1: Yep.
0: Jenny McCarthy.
1: Yep.
0: Do y'all know who they are?
2: I recognize the Wahlberg last name.
0: Okay.
1: Who's the new kid on the block?
0: Mark,
1: are you familiar with the new kids on the block?
0: His brother is Mark
2: Wahlberg.
0: Mark,
1: yes.
2: Yeah.
0: But Donnie was the new kids on the block.
2: Got you. Okay.
0: Step by step.
1: Oh, you
0: I love them. Ooh, baby. I love the boy bands from the 90s.
1: One of their later songs.
0: I love it. So anyway, they got baptized.
2: Really?
0: And they have turned their life around for Jesus. And I was going to what you just said.
1: Yeah.
0: They just went to a CeCe Winans concert.
1: Yeah.
0: So, but I love this, that Hollywood actors and Hollywood names are turning to Jesus.
1: Mm-hmm.
2: Yeah.
0: And
1: then using their platform.
0: And people are getting shunned for this. Of course, now I'm going to go to California here. Sorry. Your state is jacked up. I'm going to leave it at that.
1: Oh, shots but, fired.
0: No. It's just, how do I word this? We need Jesus.
2: I would say back at home, there's a lot of people who are far from Jesus, if that makes sense.
0: That's where I'm going. Yeah. Yeah. But people are starting to speak Jesus now.
2: Exactly.
0: They're tired of being afraid. And so, I think California is turning to better too.
2: Most definitely.
0: Because if you spoke Jesus in the movie industry, you were getting shunned, and a lot of actors have not been able to get jobs because of that. Well, now it's turning and people are wanting more and they're starting to come back, which I love seeing. But, Roland, you're from California.
2: Yes, sir.
0: So,
1: Roland.
0: Roland. Listen, you know how
2: everybody says
0: Roland.
2: That. Well, okay. As long as you don't say Ronald, it's on.
0: All right, here's the question.
1: A few people call you Ro. Is that acceptable? Is that widely acceptable? Or is that just for your close-knit friends?
2: It's just a short name for people with
1: Can we call you that? Or is that just for your buddies?
2: You can call me Ro.
1: Okay.
2: Call me whatever you guys like.
1: Okay.
0: Uh-oh. I've got a somebody. Shout out to the best to ever do it, Kylie Miller.
1: What?
0: Jenster? Do you know Jenster?
1: I guess I know. Exactly.
2: That's Jenny.
1: Is it Jenny?
2: Yes, sir. Hey, Jenny, how you doing?
0: So, there you go. Anyway, I thought that was pretty cool.
1: Oh.
0: So, Roland. Oh, Jenny said, it's Jenny. Hi, Ro. So, Jenny, it's so good to have you on here. Thank you. We jam Jesus every Monday through Friday.
2: Yes, ma'am.
0: It's going to be awesome. California.
2: Yes, sir.
1: Now, where in California?
2: Escondido, California. Escondido. So, it's close. It's an inner city close to San Diego, California. So, okay. Not necessarily where all the beach cities are at, but a little more inward.
1: Yeah. Okay.
0: How in the world did you find little old Campbellsville?
2: That's what I ask myself all the time. Honestly, through football, the coaching staff found me and they found my film. And so I talked to Coach Russ, the former coach who was here, last year, and, Coach Beattie, who was also a guy from California. And then we kind of gelled really well. And so the situation kind of worked and everything like that. And I felt right to just come here. Although I had a lot of other options, I just felt like, I don't know, something was pushing me to come here.
0: So I got to figure this out. So you're in California.
2: Yes, sir.
0: But how did they find you? Like, what was the connection from California?
2: Football, film, and Twitter.
0: So they literally found you on Twitter, which is now, I love saying Twitter. This X thing, I'm struggling with it. But
2: Twitter, X, whatever.
0: Yeah, but they found you on Twitter.
2: Yes.
0: And they said, hey, come to Campbellsville.
2: Mm-hmm. They said, we really love your ability.
1: Did you visit before you committed?
2: I took a FaceTime visit, if that counts.
0: Oh, wow.
1: I've seen Coach O do that before.
2: I really just kind of came here blinded. And so the cool thing is where the difference from California to here, a lot of things is much more slowed down. And the school I was at before, I was in Dubuque, Iowa, playing football. And so this is a little nicer than Dubuque, Iowa. But honestly, as a young man just trying to grow into a man and actually like have this transitional period in my life, I feel slowing it down and actually looking inward has benefited me for sure.
0: So what is Campbellsville compared to where you're from? What are the big differences?
2: The population, for sure.
0: So way smaller.
2: Way smaller. Okay. There's a lot more variety in terms of, I guess, things to do and a lot more people that are kind of just doing their own thing compared to here. A lot of people have been here for a long time and have solid connections to where they actually stop and actually speak to each other compared to in California. Yeah. It's more of a lot of pass by. Of course, there's people who speak to each other, but it's not as close, if that makes sense.
0: Real quick, I got to say hello and good morning to Rai on the TT. He is a big name. He does Christian music every night.
2: Yes, sir.
0: Just sits there and plays Christian music. He's a little different from me. He plays, and I like it. He does, a little bit of all genres and times where I'm a little bit more just now.
2: Now I got a question. What's your favorite genre, not genre, but time of music, if that makes sense?
0: Well, let me say this. How do I word this? When I joined Elkhorn Baptist Church after I met my wife,
2: yep.
0: Of course, I thought I was never used to praise and worship.
2: Yes, sir.
0: I was raised Catholic, so the music was a little bit more, you know, even keel, I guess. Yep. It's always kind of like the same songs, the same vibe. Mm-hmm. But when I went to church, I was terrified there was going to be snakes and other things. I did. I joked about that. I was just joking, but, you know, you always hear.
1: You do.
0: Praise and worship was just becoming just catching on at the
1: time.
0: And
1: Elkhorn is very charismatic.
0: Yeah, they're very different. And so when I went in there, I was nervous, but within minutes I caught myself, my head started bouncing because they had the drums, guitar, and I'm thinking, okay, ADHD, this is going to be perfect for me to keep my attention. So, I guess for me, I'm going to say all. Here's why. I know that's a very simple answer, but every day, every year, there's a new type of sound, new type of Christian song coming out that touches your heart in a different way. Mm-hmm. So, like, I can get down with ODC Talk. I can get down with some
1: Skillet.
0: Phillips, Craig, and Dane. Well, Skillet was later, but yeah, dude, I mean, Skillet's my jam.
1: See, now that's what I was waiting. I thought you were going to say, like, Skillet.
0: Well, if I need a good pump me up, I'll go to Skillet.
2: Yeah.
0: But now, I'm an 80s hair man.
2: Okay.
0: Love 80s.
2: Got you.
0: You know, I didn't have the mullet back then, but, you know, like,
2: if you Kiss, rock Poison, song, Def Leppard.
0: Yeah, oh, wow. Listen, those I actually listened to it coming in this morning, and I have 80 on Sirius XM. Mm-hmm. Anyway, long story short. But you know, I'm not answering your question, but I'm trying to really reel it in here. There are songs that certain people will do.
2: Yeah.
0: That hit you different.
2: Yeah.
0: So there's not one time period. Mm-hmm. To be honest with you.
2: Now I have a question.
0: Does that make sense though?
2: No, that makes sense because I kind of listen to everything. Now I have a question. Okay. You walk into your car. What's the first song that you're jamming out to right now? What are you listening to momentarily, like the past couple of days?
0: So the first thing I turn on typically is the brand new one from Francesco Battistelli. Will.
2: Yes, sir.
0: That song will hit your heart.
2: Yes, sir.
0: Because we're all going through battles and struggles. Mm-hmm. And that song, no matter, it hits you like, dude, just take a step back.
2: Yeah.
0: And it's like, I got this, Jamie. God is telling you. I'll do Skillet, the new one, Lift Me Up. I do some Brandon Lake.
2: Okay.
0: I can't go to my. Yeah, I'm gonna do. It. All right, don't leave anywhere, TT. I'm coming right back. So listen, I just left TT. So hopefully they stay. So this is my playlist, and hopefully I'm gonna make this quick. Skillet, King and Country, Ale, Francesca, Elevation Worship, Forrest Frank, We the Kingdom, Brandon Lake, Toby Mack, Jamie McDonald, so Phil Wickham, Torn Wells. So I mean, it's just all different.
2: Yes, sir.
0: Things. Now, some of that's newer, mm-hmm. but every now and then, you know, you just got to go back to gratitude. Yeah. You got to go back to that song to.
1: What about you, Ro? What's playing when you get into your car?
2: What's playing when I get into my car? Ah, you know what? Lately, I've been listening to a lot of Al Green.
1: Really? Never would have pegged you for that.
0: We just took a hard left
1: turn.
0: We really did.
1: Because, one of the hardest lefts we've ever taken.
0: Okay. So I love that. I love that old music.
2: I grew up listening to old school stuff. My grandmother was really in the Pentecostal church in Powder Springs, Georgia. And so she was big into worship when she was alive and everything like that. And so my parents, they're a little, I wouldn't say they're a little older, but the music that they passed on to me, I guess it would make me seem like an old soul, but I just appreciate that music because I feel there was much more passion and love with the music created in that time. Not saying it's not now, but I don't know. It's just a different feeling.
1: There's something more musical about that time period.
2: Right?
1: Because, like, I feel like everything now is very computer generated or affected in some way. And there's just, I mean, that's just straight music. I mean, obviously there's computers involved. But
0: if we didn't have the music from the 50s and 60s and 70s, the 80s and 90s music wouldn't be what it is today.
2: Exactly.
0: So every year of music, every genre is always building up to the next generation,
1: absolutely,
0: the next sound, the next thing. So, but Al Green was huge in so many groups. I love Elvis.
2: Okay.
0: Okay. Like that's Elvis. A big hard turn right there. They did a documentary for him last year, I believe it was. And he said, I love all kinds of music. He goes, exactly. I'll listen to opera. Mm-hmm. I'll listen to gospel. I'll listen to this. Like he named all these things and he goes, if I don't have those, I don't have me.
2: Exactly.
0: Because I've got to take, I got cold chills. He goes, but that is what helps me. Mm-hmm. So you think about the praise and worship today that we do here on this station. You know, if we didn't have Michael W. Smith, you didn't have Petra, you didn't have Sandy Patty. Like you wouldn't have. Speaking of Petra, by the way, they have a movie that's coming out.
1: Really?
0: Yes.
1: Like documentary style?
0: No. It's based on a true story.
1: Okay.
0: I'm fired up for this. Do you even know who Petra is?
2: No.
0: Okay. It's a 80s Christian rock band.
2: Okay.
0: Now, when you say Christian rock, it really wasn't, that's what it was called then.
2: Okay.
0: But if you heard it today, it really wouldn't be what we consider rock.
1: Yeah, I would agree with you.
0: Yeah.
1: It was, I don't want to say pop, but it was like, closer to pop than it was
0: rock. Yeah, I agree with that. That's a good way to put Petra.
2: Like pop rock or something like
1: that? Yeah.
0: And I saw them once in concert, and they were really good.
1: I mean, because this was from the 90s, and you got to understand, like, people are a lot more accepting of a pop sound than a hard rock sound in the Christian world.
0: So they did a contest years ago, kind of like American Idol.
2: Okay.
0: But they did it, and anyway, this group or guy won. Well, now they're going back and making a movie about this.
2: Really?
1: Oh, that's neat.
0: Yeah. And so it's supposed to come out in September, I think. It'll be amazing. Usually most of those Christian movies are, but, going back to your thing, but I'll stop and listen to Elvis every now and then.
2: Oh yeah.
0: I'll go to 80s. On my Sirius. I'll go to 70s on Sirius and just listen to it for a few minutes. Or, I'll go to Hair Nation. Or I'll go to Classic Rewind.
1: I didn't know that was a thing, but
2: see,
1: I gotta.
2: I'm the type to, if I have something productive I have to do, I'll probably just turn on like maybe a Frank Sinatra. Something calming on the mind or something like that. So it's like maybe a Frank Sinatra. If you guys ever listen to Sade. She's a little newer school.
0: Yeah.
2: Mm-hmm. I really enjoy like old school 2000s R&B, like all the, boy groups and all that stuff for the R&B and all that stuff. Okay. That's what I really enjoy. But my dad used to listen to heavy metal and everything.

0: radio.
1: Perfect. That's all we
0: people need. Don't understand how big that this that people coming in and hearing about Campbellsville University.
2: You've got another social media influencer in the room right now.
0: Well, I was going to get to that.
2: Yeah.
0: Because I saw his phone out and he keeps moving it. He's trying to get the, are you on TT?
1: No, I'm not on TikTok. I just like to video myself and then I'll do
0: okay.
1: the background edits when I have time.
0: Well, that is so cool. So,
2: but this is how I
0: thank
2: met.
0: Thank you, Melissa.
2: This is how I met Roland is, so I work closely with Coach Dom and the football team just for different football promotions and different activities, blah, blah, blah. And the football team recently has created a social media profile on Instagram. And it hasn't just started. It has exploded. And I asked Coach Dom, I said, who is doing your social media? Because they're doing amazing. And a day later, Roland is in my office and we're talking about ways that we can collaborate. So
0: I saw a picture of Cameron. Is that his name? The guy that came in here with you that time? Cameron. A young man plays football.
1: I know exactly who you're talking about.
2: Oh, Cam.
0: Cam.
1: Okay. Name him Smurf.
2: Yeah.
0: Yes. Okay. I saw a video of him. I don't know if it was his dancing in the stairwell. Not. You did that? Okay. That was really cool.
1: Yeah.
0: And I saw that and I liked it. I think I shared it.
1: He did that himself personally.
0: But was that on TT or was
1: that was
0: on
1: TikTok. Yeah.
0: Okay. That's what I thought. But that is, and I keep trying to tell people this, and like there's so many people that come on my live as well. If you do it right.
1: Exactly.
0: And you, that will, yeah, I gotta be careful what I say because I don't need a violation. It will, you know, it'll be awesome. It would be incredible. But, and that's the one thing that schools are doing now more of are these little snippets like that. And it's just simple. It's just in a football outfit with a helmet on.
2: Well, what you see is simple.
0: But it's not simple really because you got to do the work.
2: If you could peek inside of Roland's brain, I think that you would probably be blown away. After our meeting the next day, and I'm going to put you on the spot here, Roland, he sent me a 32-page document of ideas of things that we can collaborate with. Have you ever written a paper for school that long, Roland?
1: No. It's something that I care about.
2: Clear. I mean, because everything was thought out. Everything had a purpose, had a reason that it was on there. Like, I was just very impressed and overwhelmed at your brain. Like,
1: thank you very much.
2: You're very creative. I love it.
1: Thank you.
0: But you doing what you're doing is not only helping you, it's helping other people.
1: Yes.
0: That's what it's about.
1: Yes.
0: You know, like when I come on here and I do the TT, I want to grow my people.
1: Exactly.
0: I want to grow what I'm doing, but I also want to make sure that when I do it right.
1: Exactly.
0: You know, there are some people that grow so fast. Mm-hmm. And there's some people that have been doing it a while and I have to have the mindset of I'm not going to grow like some people. They're going to go fast. I may have to go slow and I have to accept that. But when you deal with social media, that happens a lot.
1: Yeah.
0: And as long as you're doing it right and you're doing what you're doing, it's going to get there. And not only will it help you and those kids, but it'll help Campbellsville University as well.
2: Yes, it will.
0: Because that is getting out there,
2: mm-hmm.
0: but you're starting to see that more and more. Mm-hmm. Even though the TT is more of adults percentage, the adults have kids.
1: Oh, for sure. And you'd be surprised how many kids are actually on TikTok constantly. And so with a process like this, you really just have to stay down for the come up and just be patient. Because a lot of times you're just going to throw darts at the wall lot of them aren't going to stick. But
0: come on.
1: Maybe one thing will hit and then, okay, once that thing hits, how could I expand and then help other people with the ideas that I have?
0: Yeah.
1: And so basically the whole purpose of me making it for the football team, we just had a new transition for a new coach. So it's a brand new regime. So Coach Hunter Brown, he was my position coach last year. And so we didn't have an Instagram. Other teams had an Instagram and everything. We're only getting posted on Seville Tigers, but we went 9-2 last year. 9-2 or 9-3. We got into the playoffs in, I'm not sure, 5 years or 10 years or something like that. It was the first time, a long time.
0: It was a very long time, yes.
1: We had a really good season, but I felt there was no coverage of it to where we also had three guys who were

0: invited to a nationally recognized scouting combine in Naples, Florida, but it wasn't covered. It was a guy by the name of Trey Bass, Dane mm-hmm. Montgomery, and then myself.
1: Mm-hmm.
0: We were thankfully invited out there, and we also showed out, and we performed, and we were a small school there. And so my whole purpose of making this page is I want more guys to have those opportunities. I want these guys to be covered, not only for them being football players, but who are they behind the helmet? Mm-hmm. Who are they when they're in school and all that stuff? How are they interacting with each other and all that stuff? I really want to get a synopsis on how they are as people, because as football players, we get a bad stigma already to where we're bad, we're obnoxious, we don't follow the rules and everything like that. And honestly, I don't believe all those to be true.
1: Mm-hmm.
0: And so I kind of want to change that narrative and show people that we do have a lighter side to us. We do a lot of fun things and everything. And we also create a buzz for this school. And so
2: yes, you do.
0: Not only create a buzz, but we want to bring everybody together.
1: So let me ask you this, because this is what I have to do. Mm-hmm. And I'm just picking your brain here. I love you, Kyle. Give me just a
2: minute. I told him on the way here, I anticipate not saying much today, because I knew you'd love him.
1: I do. I'm going to learn from him as well. Like for me, like when I was just talking about Amazing Grace Melissa.
0: Yes, sir.
1: She has 114,000.6 followers. Like that's insane. And she's growing daily. So I'll go into her room.
0: That's phenomenal.
1: I'll go into her room, and you know, you gotta love in rooms.
0: Exactly.
1: You gotta do the gifts. But in turn, I'm growing followers.
0: Exactly.
1: So then I gotta go into another room, show love, and then grow followers. And she, when I go in there, she'll love me back. Like she'll speak, "Hey, Jay," of course, I'll go on her and pick on her music, cause I want her to play more 80s.
0: Mm-hmm.
1: and we get joking around. I have fun when I go in these rooms, but I know I'm not going to grow fast with this, but I've got to work that system. So for you, when you are trying to grow this, you can't just make the content and hope. So what do you do to grow the followers outside of just you putting on videos?
0: Well, I see what's working on TikTok and what's working in social media now in terms of, okay, what are other football programs doing to actually get coverage on their team and everything? And how can we tie it in our own way, the Campbellsville way? And so mm-hmm. how can we benefit from following the trends, but also doing it our way?
1: Mm-hmm.
0: And then kind of bringing in our motto. So what we talk about is whatever it takes. And so WIT, WIT, we have it on the wall. Every time we go to practice, we smack it. It just means something to us.
2: I was wondering what that stood for.
0: Everything that we do.
1: What's it stand for again?
0: Whatever it takes.
1: Whatever. Okay.
0: And so.
1: You said that, but it kind of went by.
0: Yeah, it goes ADHD. By something fast, but.
1: Whatever it takes.
0: The more you're around the football team, the more you're going to hear it, especially from Coach Hunter Brown. And so with that mentality, doing whatever it takes. It's not only for the football field, but I'm going to do whatever it takes to be a better son. I'm going to do whatever it takes to be a better follower of Christ. I'm going to do whatever it takes to be a student of the game and a student of life. And so I want to see myself, or I just want to be a sponge and soak up all the knowledge I can. And all that knowledge is the water. And so I'm just learning. And so me being a student and doing whatever it takes has allowed me to be humble and recognize, okay, that person is doing something that's working. Okay, how could I do it myself and do it my own way? And then, okay, at the dartboard, if I throw the dart and it sticks, okay, it sticks. It's working. But, okay, maybe I'll throw the dart at the dartboard and it'll stick for a little bit and maybe fall off. Or maybe it just won't stick at all. And so it's just a matter of trial and error.
1: Gotcha. But you're right. You know, you see you're seeing it more and more with just the little clip things.
0: Yep.
1: Not the games.
0: Yeah.
1: It's not the games that are the selling points anymore.
0: Yeah.
1: It's walking into the locker room, seeing all the stuff they're getting for the first time, showing that reaction of that kid or showing them opening that box.
0: Exactly.
1: You know, it's crazy, but that's what people want.
0: People love the behind the scenes.
1: Yes.
0: People love to see that. Just like you were saying, the documentary that you were talking about that's going to come out, people are wanting to see the behind the scenes because that's more powerful to people because it's more relatable. You could relate to a football game only so much, But people go out through their lives, they're working hard, everything. People want to see those struggles. People want to see, okay, this kid has been working his tail off. Okay, now he's really performing. We saw the whole process. Now we want to support that kid. Now we want to support this program because we've seen it grow from the ground up. And so
1: the one documentary that I talk about all the time that I don't even know if we could do it because it's so big. Mm-hmm. Game Day. Mm-hmm. But Game Day doesn't start Saturday. Mm-hmm. Game Day starts Monday when they go in and they do the preparation with Adam and you, Coach Alvarez, Coach Brown. Yeah. Yeah. Like you've got a room. Okay, what are we doing? Because everything is so timeline to a T that it's got to be this way.
2: To the minute.
1: Yes. So they start. I want to see a documentary, a behind the scenes, Campbellsville University football.
2: I'll let you know when it's going to happen.
1: but I'm saying though, it's the behind the scenes that they want to see. They want to see that meeting. They want to see, okay, what happens on Tuesday? What happens on Wednesday? Then you're seeing, you know, get clips. They're practicing because you still got to play the game.
0: Yep.
1: Then you got to see Alvarez is going, Coach Alvarez, right?
2: He's not doing it this year. It's going to be Coach Ginger Colvin. Coach Alvarez has a senior playing college volleyball, and so he needs to see the senior season.
1: Absolutely.
2: He does.
1: Okay. So, Coach Ginger, oh my God, Ginger, I'm praying for you because.
2: Also, I think people would love to see her leading a meeting.
1: That is one person that if she wants to get it done, she's going to get it done.
2: Oh, yeah.
1: Yeah, that is one. She is so driven.
2: She's the boss.
1: Yeah, that's the right word. And that's one thing I will not call Matt Payton. But anyway, he is the authority figure. But to see her on the sidelines, talking on a walkie-talkie, trying to get this person, the president's box, he's out in the band. He's with the students. So there's so many elements from Monday when those lights go off on, well, it'll be a game day on game one, but when the last person leaves, but to see the behind the scenes and I've never seen this yet on any level. You may see snippets, but not the whole package of this is what it takes.
0: Mm-hmm.
1: And this is what WIT.
0: Is what it takes.
1: But I mean, but you see what I'm saying? And
0: yeah.
1: But that would be one of the coolest, but that is one of the most, I guess in any college that is so time detailed when it comes to preparation. Because basketball, you just don't have all that. You don't do as much.
0: And I can even attest to that.
1: Does that make sense?
0: I can even attest to that. It goes more than just a week before. It goes months before. And just, for example, just getting done with our latter half of fall camp. This has been a month of straight work. All the guys are dead tired. Their body hurts. They've been sweating in the hot sun.
2: Yes, you have.
0: But honestly, they're going to do whatever it takes to make things work because at the end of the day, we want to win game day. That's the goal. We could do all these things and we practice so often just to prepare for situational football on game day. That you never know, you could win the matchup or lose the matchup. But hey, as long as we've been repping all the reps and everything, we've been doing everything to a T on how the coaches want it, we're more than likely to win that matchup. But it also comes to us being focused, us being locked in, and not paying attention to the outside environment because that's
1: hard.
0: Easy. It's easy, especially for young guys like me, to where our attention spans are so little now, to where a lot of people want to see those little clips because they're not keen to stay onto a phone or stay looking at a screen for a good 2 to 3 minutes. Now you have to break it down to 20 to 30 seconds to where, okay, you break it down like that. Cool. Now more people, you put it in front of their face more often. Now they're seeing it. Okay. Now I'm understanding. Okay. What's actually going on with CU? Okay. Cool. Cool. Cool. You break it down like that. Then a lot of people, it's easier for them to digest nowadays.
1: Yeah. So, you know, and this is not this is going to sound so bad, and this is not a criticism of Campbellsville University. Make sure y'all understand this. But your big universities have went to what we're talking about.
0: Exactly.
1: They are, but they have the fun, like they have the ability.
2: They have teams to do that.
1: Yes,
2: yeah.
1: They're able. But that's all they do is the TT, the IG, the SC. I got to say that or I'll get a violation.
0: No, it's totally
1: The FB, you know. They're every 20, 30 minutes, they're putting something somewhere about that school. It may be just a kid walking across campus.
0: Yeah.
1: You know, and it's athletes, it's students, it's whatever, but that's what everybody's going to. And I sit here and watch it for hours. I'm not going to lie.
0: Exactly.
1: I'll hit like. I'll watch it to the end. I'll hit share. The algorithm kicks them higher because I'm hitting the heart. I'm hitting the share. But you got to get to the end of that video.
0: Exactly.
1: For them to get credit. So, yeah, it's but it's a process.
0: It's definitely a process. Like, even today, I'm going to have a shoot with a two soccer girls and one football player. We're actually doing a wideout campaign. So our first game, we're going to be wideout, 8/29, be there. So we're shooting a wideout campaign. And so I'm just going to have them walking through campus, little pan work. And then the whole video is only going to last 30 seconds. And we're going to do another sticker shot to where all we're doing is putting a sticker in multiple places around campus. And we're doing that about 100 times. And all those are going to be maybe half a second, but it's just going to be a cool little video of clip, clip, clip, clip, clip, clip,
1: yes.
0: clip, to where it's cool and it's an innovative idea and people would just love to see it. And the way we like to do it, we put it in a loop to where it just keeps going. So we're low-key taking advantage of the attention span to, okay, if you just have a short attention span, we're going to make the video to where it just keeps,
1: yes.
0: It seems like it just keeps going. So you're on the phone for longer and you don't even realize it.
1: Yep.
2: And what he just described, that's what the 32-page document was the descriptions of that. 32 pages.
1: Seconds.
0: It's seconds.
1: It's just mind-blowing, though.
2: Well,
1: because
2: I know. You're right.
1: It is what it is. And
2: I know.
1: But it takes a lot of work for seconds.
0: It takes a lot of work because you have to break it down, and there's also so many cool details that you may want to include, but maybe that has to be cast off to another video purposely for it to be long.
1: How long do you keep your videos? Like, do you put them on like a USB? Do you store them on a computer somewhere to go back and reuse? Or
0: I edit them, and then what I like to do, since I'm doing a lot of stuff on my phone personally, I just don't have the storage for it.
1: Isn't that crazy?
0: So
1: you're just doing it on your phone.
0: I just have to delete it.
1: Yeah, I get that.
0: So, but honestly, I do everything with so much care and overlook, and I'll have other people overlook it before I post, to where I'm confident in the work that I've done within it, to where I could just delete it and I know, okay, I can make something.
1: What is your favorite social media that you get more response from?
0: I think I get a lot of response on IG.
1: Mm-hmm.
0: I get a lot of response on TT as well.
1: Mm-hmm.
0: I'm starting to branch out to FB and,
1: okay,
0: other
1: so
0: things like that, like X. And doing like that, but I also have been doing or posting a lot of workout videos of myself personally for a little minute now. And so now it's starting to hit. Now I've kind of started to figure out the algorithm over this past summer. I really kind of locked in within myself and really tried to, I saw myself, well, Coach Brown came to me and because I was initially going to play this season. And so the eligibility and everything like that for JUCO, it didn't pan out for me, unfortunately, but he still wanted me around and he said the guys love me and everything. And I just love being in the environment. And so he said, you know what? Can you handle the media and everything for us? Because we have none. And so I said, perfect. Give me that job and watch this. And so we do that. Literally that first video you see of Kamarion Smurf, we do a chant. Every time we call it a tiger chant. And so it's like, everybody Ray, Ray, Ray, Ray, T-I-G-E-R.
1: I love this guy.
0: Tigers, tigers, tigers. We do that every day before a game, every day before practice, all that. Literally, I made that Instagram that morning of that practice and we posted that morning. And within that, it got 20,000 views in one day. And
1: wow.
0: It's just, it's not me, it's the guys. And all I did was edit it, put some cool music, and panned it the right way, and made it look good and had actual quality so it wasn't blurry and all that stuff. And it came to fruition.
1: Do you ever, when you're doing these videos, think that, okay, I want to do this one and target parents. This one we want to target kids.
0: Yes.
1: Do you ever try to decide which one goes what? Because you're not always going to get the kid.
0: Oops, exactly.
1: You're not always going to get the kid. You got to get the parent to say, ooh, Campbell's University. Hey, John, I just saw this video. You know what I mean? You know,
0: that all goes into effect, but it's more of a subconscious thing for me now to where I've kind of been doing it for a minute. But with these posts in specific, I like to hit specific bases in the fan base, if that makes sense. I like to hit certain demographics. So, okay, I really want to show appreciation to the older folks and all that stuff. Okay, what are the music I'm putting in the background? What, how am I panning the video, or what are the questions that I'm asking on these videos to where we're reaching a larger demographic than just young football guys or young kids? You know what I'm saying? I want to encompass everybody because I want more and more people to come to the school. And so how could we do things to where a lot of more people are seeing, okay, I'm seeing the waves and the cool transition and the energy that's building from CU. Maybe I want to go there. Maybe I want to try, see what's over there and everything. And so although we're in a small environment, I'm not the type to think small-minded. I think although we may not have all the resources, we could do just as much we could do as all the big schools, and we have the backing of Christ. And so we're, for this football team, specifically this year, we've had teammate testimonies every night for our team meetings and everything. We usually have speakers that would come like last year, but this year we don't need any speakers because it's all of us. This whole nucleus of CU, all the football team, it's us. Those speakers and all that stuff that maybe we would invite last year and all that stuff, they're not going to be on the field with us. They're not going to be doing the things that we're doing. They're not sweating blood, tears, and all that stuff on the football field every Monday through Friday before Saturday comes. And so we kind of wanted it to be, okay, it's us. We're going to do whatever it takes, but also this is a brotherhood. We're here to hash out any differences that we have, and we're also here to also be vulnerable with each other and build each other as men, because we're more than just football players, but we are young men, and we're also growing a bigger base of followers in Christ. And so that's powerful within us, and I think us having the backing of that and us feeling as if we're doing it the right way, it's only going up.
1: I'm just going to tell you, I got coach chills.
2: I knew you would.
1: You know me. It's very rare that I just sit quiet and listen.
2: It's very true.
1: And I don't mean that, you know, I have ADHD. I can't help it. But I'm just sitting here like, oh, wow.
2: I knew you would.
1: That is one of the most powerful things I have ever. I'm getting teary-eyed just about a young man and the truth about football. And you're right, you don't need speakers because you got enough testimonies of young men who have been through tests. And it's cool that they're willing to open up.
0: Exactly.
1: Because you don't see many kids, and y'all are kids to me.
0: Yeah, we are.
1: How old do you think I am? I'm being honest. I know we joke about this.
2: Yeah.
1: But how old do you think I am?
0: Probably mid-50s.
1: God, this guy's on it, man.
2: I know he is.
1: Jeez, God is good. I'll be 55 in September. And you're what?
0: 24.
1: So to me, y'all are kids.
0: Yes.
1: And we forget, because when we go to a football game, I don't think kid.
0: Exactly.
1: I look at you all, and I think y'all are the same age as me because y'all are big old men out there. Yeah. Does that make sense what I'm saying?
0: No, that makes entirely sense.
1: But it's so cool. You know, I'll be at home watching football, and I'm thinking those are men. Those are little boys out there that are still trying to figure it out.
0: Even in the NFL, there's a lot of young guys.
1: But you know what I'm saying.
0: No, I totally understand.
1: Y'all are trying to figure things out, but to know that these young men are willing to be vulnerable to what they've maybe been through to share that at this age.
0: Yes.
1: Like my testimony, I have to be very careful what I say because there's some things I don't want out yet because of situations.
0: Yes.
1: But to these men, man, that's awesome. I think that is one of the coolest things ever.
2: Ro, how many baptisms were there last year?
0: There was about, I think maybe a good 5 to 6. I'm not entirely sure, but we're going to have people getting baptized today. And
2: are
0: I'm
2: you
0: gonna
2: serious?
0: Be one of them included. And so I'm getting baptized today.
1: Are you serious? Really? Okay. Well, yeah. First of all.
2: Oh, my goodness.
1: Now, wait a minute.
2: Oh,
1: listen,
2: my goodness.
1: We're going to do a large ovation. Y'all can't hear this, but I can.
2: Say it again, Roland.
1: Oh, listen.
0: I'm getting baptized today, so thank you, Jesus.
1: Where are you getting baptized?
0: I'm not. Either we're going to the lake or we're going to the pool.
2: Oh, my gosh.
1: Listen, I'm telling you right now, I am
2: tears
1: getting
2: coming.
1: Fired up. Because the only thing that matters is salvation and a relationship with Jesus Christ. And, you know, and I tell people this every day on TT, and I tell on the radio, and I get fired for it. I don't care. But I'm like, I say I don't patty cake it. And I've got stickers on my TT that says no patty cakes.
0: We don't patty cake it either. And so every time we have those testimonies and stuff, we may not be saying the greatest things and stuff like that, but it's coming from a great place.
1: You have to tell the truth.
0: Exactly.
1: You've got a choice to make.
0: People nowadays don't want the hoity-toity, I'm going to say it, fake stuff. Not saying all of it's fake and everything, but people appreciate the grittiness because that's what people are. Look around us. We grow up around grit. We grow up around hard times and everything. People want to hear that because that's what people relate to.
2: Sure.
0: That's what we relate to as young guys from Florida, California, Tennessee, here, just multiple places to where it's like we've all had struggles, but let's not hide it. Let's not necessarily put it all out there, but how can we tell it within our own testimonies to maybe a guy is going to relate? Maybe he won't tell you initially, but you may have moved him by just saying something, by just, hey, are you good today? Hey, I love you today, bro. Enjoy your day. That's what's powerful to us.
1: But that's the thing that I do, and I'm always talking about the TT with this radio station. Mm-hmm. The music's fun. You know, I'm jamming, I'm loud in here, but when the music's playing, if you don't follow me on TT, that's where it happens. I'm sorry.
0: Yeah.
1: But there are some real serious conversations that are going on this app.
0: Yes.
1: Witches are coming in.
0: Yes.
1: Non-believers,
0: yes.
1: Trolls.
0: Yes.
1: And these people are asking questions.
0: Yes.
1: And I don't care. I'll use her. I'll tell her right now. She, young lady, I mention her often, Megan Lee, she came on one day. She's battling cancer. Mm-hmm. And I never say that, but I usually say that I call it the C word, but she goes, I think I'm just done. I'm tired. I don't know if I can do this anymore. And I looked at her and I said, what?
0: Exactly.
1: Of course, you know, they're typing.
0: Yeah.
1: And I can speak. And I said, what? I said, no, you're not. I rebuke that. You're going to get up.
0: Mm-hmm.
1: You're going to fight. You're going to go to the end because God's using you. You're going to be telling somebody about what you're going through to help them through their battle.
0: Mm-hmm.
1: But if you give up and you stop, they can't hear what God's doing for you. We use Proverbs 24:16 all the time. Righteous man falls seven times, but got to get back up.
0: Exactly.
1: And he will rise again. And I tell them, quit going to the corner, wrapping yourself up in bubble wrap and feeling sorry for yourself because
0: exactly.
1: The devil wins at that point. You got to get up and look Satan in the eye and say, no more. I'm done. Not today, bro. We are done with you. And you got to go at him. We got to quit giving him credit for stuff, for decisions we're doing.
0: Yeah.
1: She's over here looking to watch. We can get ready to have church.
2: Oh, I got a text message.
0: At the end of the day, we got to be able to hold ourselves accountable. And especially with my age, my demographic, my generation, we shy away from that. Without holding ourselves accountable, we just run away. And so instead of doing that, a lot of the close people in my life, a lot of my friends, a lot of my teammates and all that stuff, I just say, hey, it's only a matter of perspective. Change your perspective on how you look at things. I just had a teammate of mine talk to me about having a pinched nerve in his back because he's been performing really well in this fall camp, but now he's dealing with the circumstance to where, okay, I may not play the first game. I said, bro, don't worry. Just focus on what you have to focus right now. What's in front of you right now? For you right now, you need to rest and relax. Relax those muscles so in due time, you'll be able to come back. And maybe you'll come back with all that focus even better, even stronger, even faster. It's just a matter of perspective. You can't just look down and dwell on it. But hey, look at it as a lesson, not a loss.
1: Preacher told me one day, one of the sermons a while back, he said, we got to remember that God's plan is perfect, and you got to trust his plan. You know, Satan wanted to come at Job. He tried to take everything he had, and God allowed it.
0: Yeah,
1: Job lost everything, and God brought everything back to him in double, except for one thing. But Job stayed the course. He kept the faith, and in time, it all worked out even bigger and better. But it's hard to get kids to understand this.
0: Mm-hmm.
1: But the one thing God didn't give back in double was his children, because his children weren't gone. They were with him in heaven. So he gave them the number that he had.
0: Mm-hmm.
1: And I never thought about that. But Job got back double.
0: And one thing Job did, he stayed down before the come up.
1: Come on.
0: He stayed down. And the come up was his salvation towards God and his trust in God and knowing that, hey, I'm doing all this work and it may seem grim. I may be at wit's end. But hey, there's a purpose towards it. And we've seen it.
1: But like that young man you were talking about, just be patient. Have faith the size of a mustard seed and just let God do the work. You got to take care of you first.
0: Exactly.
1: You got to do what you've got to do. God is not going to do it all.
0: Look inward first before you try to protrude anything out. So that's
1: sometimes we want God to do it all. And we can't.
0: Exactly. We can't. We can. And we're not always right. We're going to make mistakes. But the powerful thing is, what are you doing after that mess up? How are you being resilient? How are you doing things to get yourself out of that rut?
1: You just got to own the mess up.
0: You know what I'm saying?
1: I tell people all the time, Roland, people are going to throw rocks at you if you mess up. But remember, if you get mad and you want to throw a rock at somebody, remember, you're picking up the same rock that somebody threw at you and you didn't like it. But if you own the mess up, hold your head high. Mm-hmm. And if they say, man, I can't believe you did that. Did. Yeah, I did.
0: Yeah.
1: Just own it and go. Yeah. But it's hard. And sometimes you need tough love to get to that point. Mm-hmm. I got people today come throw stuff in my face all the time. And I look at them and go, sure did.
0: Yeah.
1: But thank God, God took nails. Because if he can show grace, where's your grace? I mean, I'll tell him.
0: Yeah.
1: We got to show grace.
0: Because you're a much different man than what you were even a month ago. So can just imagine 5 years ago. You know what I'm saying? Like, you're a much different man. And it's not, you're not, I look at you right now, you're not dwelling in the past. You're here in the moment and you're enjoying it. You're listening to great 80s music. We're talking about the Brady Bunch and we're just enjoying what we're doing right now.
1: The fact I remember all that is impressive because I will not remember all that. Oh my gosh, man, this is... Oh. So quick question real quick.
0: Yes, sir.
1: So you do a lot of social media stuff.
0: Yes, sir.
1: You are in this building for school.
0: Yes. I go to photojournalism class.
1: So when you're done with school, what exactly are you wanting to do full time?
0: Really, I'm still on my journey for football. And so my eligibility was a little weird. But with the eligibility, I performed really well last year to where I was first team all conference. I was All-American honorable mention, and I was nationally recognized, and I got invited to a scouting combine to where a lot of teams overseas and indoor and everything like that really wanted my services and stuff. But I came back because I wanted to graduate. I wanted to get my degree because that's what matters to me more, because I've been through school through almost five years. I've been through school all throughout my life. And
2: you've earned it.
0: I want to earn this and get my degree. And so I would be the first in my family to get a degree.
2: Oh, good job.
0: So I'll be the first one to graduate from college. I want to do that. That's a big thing for me. And then, okay, the sports and things that I love to do. Okay, let me see what happens in football and all that stuff. But with this media thing, I feel like it just has just caught on. And so I've been, of course, posting, doing stuff myself and everything, but now more recently that I've kind of actually like locked in and kind of really studied, okay, how could I do things to manufacture benefits from the algorithm? I've kind of seen myself grow in terms of me networking with other people around campus. And so I network with a lot of people, in the SID, the social media information people, and a lot of photographers who are students themselves, doing things, and we do a lot of things in collaboration by ourselves, and then we bring it up to all these faculty members and stuff, so we have a fleshed out product, and then they see, okay, we don't have to worry about, okay, it's just a thought, we already have it fleshed out, and so now we could trust it. And so it's just of what I want to pursue. I'm kind of in that fire, and in the fire, by the fire I mean just kind of the unknown. And instead of kind of being scared of what's going to happen in the future, I'm just excited. I'm excited for what's going to happen in the future because I know I have a lot of ability and opportunities in multiple places. Now, with these opportunities, how could I lock in within myself, look inward, and build myself as a young man for me to execute the things I need to execute within these opportunities? And so I can honestly tell you, like, I'm not sure, but I'm ready for whatever.
1: I love how you just went into all that and explained. You answered it without, you know, saying what you were going to do, because you're loving the moment.
0: Yes.
1: And you're going to enjoy this moment. And
0: yes.
1: But when the moment hits, the fire's. I love that. I think you answered that perfectly.
0: Exactly. I just got a tattoo. I have tattoos all over my body, but I have a tattoo on my back that says Protinus Vive. It's Latin. It means live now. Be in the moment. Be here. And so everything that I do, I want to be in the moment. I want to be in the present and not dwell on the past, not think too far in the future. But what could I control? How could I control the controllables and the uncontrollables? How could I weather the storm, if that makes sense?
1: This is really off topic, but you know, this is really cool about a former player here. You talked about you had a chance to possibly go get play professionally overseas.
0: Yes.
1: Make money, but you chose to get the degree.
0: Yes.
1: One of the probably the best player that ever played here at this university was David Harrison. Mm-hmm. Freak athlete, freak. Nobody could stop him. He was so good at basketball. He left here and he ended up going overseas. Mm-hmm. Played over there and he was excelling.
0: Yes.
1: And they called and said, "Hey, I got a 10-day contract for you for the NBA. Mm-hmm. You want to come take this?" And he wanted to take it so bad, but he thought, "If I go do that, I'll lose out this, and then I'm out nothing. Mm-hmm. And what have I gained?" He said, "I'm going to stay where I'm at," and he passed it up to finish what he did. And he ended up getting his degree at – here's what's cool. He stuck with the school and finished getting his degree at the Louisville campus.
0: Yes.
1: For Campbell's University. And then he shows up on our campus one day out of nowhere getting his degree with his cap and gown. And, you know, sometimes it's hard to say – no.
2: Yeah. Yes.
1: But yeah, you got to do it.
2: I was thinking the same thing. Like, you clearly had opportunities, but I'm really proud of you. Like, making that degree a priority. There's a lot of people who would not have done that. And by doing that, like, it's going to project you somewhere longer than something in sports. I mean, you'll still be in sports. I guarantee it. Whatever it is you choose to do, sports are going to be a part of that. Yeah, I just am really proud of you. Like, I just think about, like, you and I, a week ago, didn't know each other, okay? You didn't know Jamie an hour ago, mm-hmm. and just, like, how being in the moment, what you were talking about, like, how that has projected you to different spots, and meeting people who are going to help you on that journey, just really incredible.
0: And it's not me having, I always go into this because I treat people how I want to be treated, but I don't want to have a pride or an ego within myself. I'm always willing to learn. So, and I also respect my elders. So all the information that you guys have told me, all the stuff.
2: Watch it
0: that,
2: now.
1: Be very careful. Call me an elder.
0: I say elders because
1: you may not have a in the moment here. Just kidding with you, baby.
0: No, but I really respect the people who have done it before me.
1: Yeah.
0: And so I know there's been people who have walked the path that I've walked, and maybe not as far or maybe even farther, but how could I learn from them and how could I take all the good things from them and put it within my life and benefit myself and then also get closer to Christ, you know? Mm-hmm. And so the way I kind of get closer to Christ, I'm not the one to praise God all the time, which is great and I love that. But I just kind of do it in the things I do. How mm-hmm. do I maneuver throughout life? How do I treat people? How do I execute the things I execute? And then throughout all that stuff, I make sure to humble myself and stay down. Maybe I need to stare in the mirror. Maybe I need to just drop down to my knees and just thank God that mm-hmm. I was able to wake up this morning. Mm-hmm. I was able to just go on a run. I go on runs at 4 a.m. and go either 2 miles or 7 miles or 10 miles. Either how far I go, maybe small, maybe big, I always make it a point to drop down to my knees and just be thankful because I could not be here today.
2: Yesterday we had a faculty staff, like, beginning of the year thing, and Sarah Begley was sharing just kind of some inspiration for the year, and she used the quote that we need to share Christ all the time, mm-hmm. and use words only when necessary. Mm-hmm. And that's kind of what you're describing. Like, you can share Christ without actually using words.
0: Exactly. You could do it with the way you move. Mm-hmm. How are you carrying yourself as a person? How are you treating others? How are you being emotionally intelligent?
2: And sometimes what you're not doing or not saying
0: exactly
2: is a way to share Christ.
1: The cool thing about the TT is, and I make it a point for what we're talking about, I don't care if you're a believer or a non-believer. I don't care if you're straight, same. I don't care you're a witch. I don't care who you are.
0: Exactly.
1: But when you come in this life, I'm not going to point a finger at you and I'm not going to judge you. Now, I'm not going to patty cake the gospel.
0: Yeah.
1: I'm going to preach what God says, mm-hmm. and we want you to stay. And it would blow your mind to know the people that come in this life that just say, "Wow, thank you." Because everywhere we go, we get judged for this or we get judged for that. And it's like, I can't, it's not my place.
0: Exactly.
1: I just want to show you what Jesus does. And mm-hmm. there's people that we had a witch.
0: Yeah.
1: We had an unbeliever. We've had people that have changed their lives so much. Have you heard me talk about Jessica?
2: I think so.
1: Yeah.
2: Her
1: mother passed away. Mm-hmm. But here's the thing. She came in. I'm gonna get good. Here we go. And I don't put her on a pedestal, but it's how good God is through an app, through a TT app. She got on one day and said, I don't want to accept somebody who's going to leave me.
0: Exactly.
1: And we just kept loving her, talking to her, simple conversations. A gentleman reached out to her and talked to her, and I reached out and talked to her through messaging. And she came on one day, and she accepted Jesus. Mm-hmm. She proceeded to tell us, Mom is at the Mayo Clinic, had a transplant, not doing well. Because she learned of her faith while her mom was going through this, within a week she led somebody to Jesus.
2: Mm-hmm. Hmm.
1: And then they told her that moms, we got to have life-ending conversation. She may not make it, but we need to have that talk. And she was like, I just don't know what I'm going to do. And I'm like, yeah, you do. You've got Jesus. Now he'll help you.
0: Exactly.
1: Then we come back and the doctor says, this is a miracle. Your mom's awake and alive. She is talking.
0: Mm-hmm.
1: And I said, Jessica, is your mom saved? Are you going to go talk to her now? She goes, she's not. I'm going to talk to her today.
0: Mm-hmm.
1: She went and talked to her mom and got her mom saved.
2: Oh, amen.
1: Accepted Jesus. Mom has since passed.
2: Okay.
1: Over the weekend.
0: Mm-hmm.
1: But I told her, I said, if you would not have accepted Jesus and done what you did and didn't get her saved, accept a relationship with Jesus, this will not be a happy conversation.
0: Exactly.
1: And I said,
0: yeah.
1: I'm not, and I told her, I'm not going to patty cake this.
0: Yeah.
1: If you don't accept him, she doesn't accept him. These are your choices.
0: Yeah.
1: We have free will. And she goes, here's the cool thing about the whole process. Nobody gave up on me.
0: Exactly.
1: And all you did was showed love.
0: Mm-hmm.
1: And that's what we got to do as Christians. And you're right. With what you do and what you do. Now, sometimes I get carried away and sometimes I got to be reeled back in a little bit. And because oh, Jamie, but still, you know, if we just take time to take a step back and just show love in everything we do, God will plant the seeds in God's room.
0: Especially in stressful environments and stuff like that. I know the three of us have been in a stressful environment where things are just seeming to come at us and all that stuff. But if you just allow yourself to step back and just smell the roses and appreciate what's around you and appreciate the problems that are coming to you.
1: Mm-hmm.
0: You're in the position for a reason.
1: Mm-hmm.
0: You're doing the things that you're doing because God knows you can handle those. And so don't fret. Don't be scared, but walk towards that fire. Don't run away from that fire, but walk towards it. And that fire is the salvation towards God. And it's just, that fire is you challenging yourself to conquer the unknown, to conquer the things that you never thought you could conquer. And so it's like, with that perspective, with that mindset, and with the story you just told me, the fact that she showed effort, the fact that she tried, even when her mother passed, I bet it sits way easier on her than if she made no effort.
2: That is the piece that passes all understanding.
1: Here's the funny thing about her. And the Friday before she accepted Jesus, the Monday, the Friday before, a gentleman was on, and we were talking to him. We were trying to get him to make the decision.
0: Mm-hmm.
1: She's in there texting, do it.
0: Yeah.
1: Do it. Don't wait. Do it. Come on. Go to. And I'm thinking, why are you saying do it when you have not done it?
0: Yeah.
1: And in my mind, but I thought also, oh, it's here. She's getting ready to do it.
2: She's there.
1: Like she's finally come to terms with, yes, but I just had to wait for her to just officially, you know what I mean?
0: And so, it's hard. It's hard because people within their minds fight it. I've fought it and everything. It still has some challenges in my brain, but like sometimes I'll sit in like maybe a church service, or sometimes I'm just hearing a motivational talk, or sometimes I'm just having a conversation with one of my friends and maybe I feel the nerves, and you know, you feel those natural tingling sensations. Instead of me being like, man, I'm getting nervous, I'm shaking even more, I'm like, nah, that's God telling me that, hey, maybe the things you're doing are right. You just may not understand it yet. But instead of being afraid of those nerves, those chills, embrace that. And every time I've done that, the chills have slowly but surely just disappeared. It's a weird feeling, but it's like with my perspective on that, like that, and just looking at a glass, even when it's empty, looking at it as it's full, there's so many things that you could bear fruit to, if that makes sense. Mm.
2: Roland, I've been coming on the radio with Jamie, we said 2 years. This is working on our third.
1: Two or three years.
2: We have had some incredible conversations with students. I mean, students who have moved here from across the world, students who have got the most unique interests, but this is by far blown away every single one of those conversations.
0: Thank you so much.
1: But you know, it's cool to know how God uses each one of them.
2: Yeah, mm-hmm. Absolutely.
1: Every path is different. Mm-hmm. And every way that he's using them is something different. You're mm-hmm. going to reach people in one way.
2: Yep. Mm-hmm.
1: They're going to do it in another.
2: Absolutely.
1: They're going to do it. And that's what's cool.
2: Yep.
1: Is if we'll just be patient and wait for that plan.
2: Yep.
1: And not try to rush it.
0: Exactly.
1: Sometimes I want to rush it because.
2: Speaking of rushing it, I am 10 minutes late for a meeting.
1: What kind of meeting, can I ask?
2: Actually, it's a social media video.
1: Oh, let's go. Have you ever thought about, I'm going to let you get out of here and make it quick. Have you ever thought about trying to do what you do through the radio?
0: Yeah, I would love to try to do that. And so,
1: you need to get, of course, I can't do it because I'm part-time.
0: Mm-hmm.
1: So there's a lot of things I don't know how to do. But I think it would be cool if you could find a way to get involved to make some excerpt, or is it excerpts? That you put into the system to pump things and to do things.
2: Cool.
1: I don't know what the right word is. That right?
0: Funny thing you say that. I've actually had one of my coaches, Coach Lane, he actually hit me up about a podcast idea. And so speaking about, it's called Bibles and Bench Press.
2: I love it.
0: We're talking about God, but we're also talking about the struggles guys go through throughout life, mainly just males, just because not anything against females. Well, of course we'll have females on there, but it's kind of more male-centered because a lot of the times, especially nowadays, a lot of males are neglected, unfortunately. And so that just leads to a lot of problems within males that
1: preach
0: we don't
1: it.
0: Like
1: it's
0: to
1: true.
0: See. And mm-hmm. so we want to create a platform to where we could be vulnerable and just talk about everyday stuff, like gritty stuff. And so we're not afraid by that because we know it's for a purpose. And so the fact that you bring that up, that idea, and so I'm gonna tell my coach, and I'm also gonna try to expand on that. And so I'm thankful that you even brought that to my attention. So, yeah.
2: I love it.
1: I'm gonna let you get out of here.
2: Okay.
1: Good to see you.
2: Good to see you.
1: Welcome week starts Friday.
2: Saturday,
1: Sunday. I know, isn't that crazy? Let's
2: go. Starts Friday. We go for 10 days. Yes. I collapse on day 11.
1: You'll be all right. Take a day off. You tell whoever I said you get a day off. Roland.
0: Yes, sir.
1: Thank you for coming in here.
0: Yes, sir. Thank you.
1: And I'll be rooting for you at these. I'll be rooting for all of you at the football games.
2: Absolutely.
0: Yes, sir.
1: You know
0: yes,
1: what I mean.
0: Sir.
1: I'm going to let y'all get out of here. Thank you guys so much. And
0: may I say one thing just for the game?
1: Yeah.
0: Everybody in Campbellsville, everybody hearing this, wideout.
2: Wideout.
0: 8:29, first game against St. Francis at home. Be there.
1: You heard it, and we'll start pumping that white out for you. We'll start telling more about it. But thank you, guys. I want to turn your mics off. We're going to get back to the music here on the morning show. We're going to go straight to the new one from Carly Ann Taylor. This is Why Should I Worry?

0: do not weep.
1: The
0: lion has risen.
1: The
0: sea

Okay, everyone listen up. People keep asking me, what are you guys doing in there? And I'm like, we're throwing a party for the King of Kings. So if the neighbors think we're throwing a party, well, technically we are.

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5: Here's a look at your morning forecast from 88.7 The Tiger and the National Weather Service. This morning may see patchy fog before 8. Otherwise expect increasingly cloudy weather with a high near 87, with the rest of the day seeing a 40% chance of rain and potentially thunderstorms and a low around 68. Looking to Thursday, expect continued cloudy weather through the day and night with a 20 to 70% chance of rain, a high near 84, and a low around 66. This has been your morning weather forecast from 88.7 The Tiger and the National Weather Service.

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1: 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How's it looking for our weekend boaters out there, Clark?
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5: 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Here's a look at your morning forecast from 88.7 The Tiger and the National Weather Service. This morning may see patchy fog before 8. Otherwise expect increasingly cloudy weather with a high near 87, with the rest of the day seeing a 40% chance of rain and potentially thunderstorms and a low around 68. Looking to Thursday, expect continued cloudy weather through the day and night with a 20 to 70% chance of rain, a high near 84, and a low around 66. This has been your morning weather forecast from 88.7 The Tiger and the National Weather Service.

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1: 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How's it looking for our weekend boaters out there, Clark?
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5: Here's a look at your morning forecast from 88.7 The Tiger and the National Weather Service. This morning may see patchy fog before 8. Otherwise expect increasingly cloudy weather with a high near 87, with the rest of the day seeing a 40% chance of rain and potentially thunderstorms and a low around 68. Looking to Thursday, expect continued cloudy weather through the day and night with a 20 to 70% chance of rain, a high near 84, and a low around 66. This has been your morning weather forecast from 88.7 The Tiger and the National Weather Service.

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0: And here's Clark with the weather. How's it looking for our weekend boaters out there, Clark?
1: Well, Stacy, we can expect periods of heavy rain across the viewing area. That means all the trash, lawn chemicals, and other hazardous waste on the ground go down the storm drains and into our rivers, lakes, and streams.
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7: Here's a look at your morning forecast from 88.7 The Tiger and the National Weather Service. This morning may see patchy fog before 8. Otherwise expect increasingly cloudy weather with a high near 87, with the rest of the day seeing a 40% chance of rain and potentially thunderstorms and a low around 68. Looking to Thursday, expect continued cloudy weather through the day and night with a 20 to 70% chance of rain, a high near 84, and a low around 66. This has been your morning weather forecast from 88.7 The Tiger and the National Weather Service.

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7: Here's a look at your morning forecast from 88.7 The Tiger and the National Weather Service. This morning may see patchy fog before 8. Otherwise expect increasingly cloudy weather with a high near 87, with the rest of the day seeing a 40% chance of rain and potentially thunderstorms and a low around 68. Looking to Thursday, expect continued cloudy weather through the day and night with a 20 to 70% chance of rain, a high near 84, and a low around 66. This has been your morning weather forecast from 88.7 The Tiger and the National Weather Service.

0: And here's Clark with the weather. How's it looking for our weekend boaters out there, Clark?
1: Well, Stacy, we can expect periods of heavy rain across the viewing area. That means all the trash, lawn chemicals, and other hazardous waste on the ground go down the storm drains and into our rivers, lakes, and streams.
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5: Here's a look at your morning forecast from 88.7 The Tiger and the National Weather Service. This morning may see patchy fog before 8. Otherwise expect increasingly cloudy weather with a high near 87, with the rest of the day seeing a 40% chance of rain and potentially thunderstorms and a low around 68. Looking to Thursday, expect continued cloudy weather through the day and night with a 20 to 70% chance of rain, a high near 84, and a low around 66. This has been your morning weather forecast from 88.7 The Tiger and the National Weather Service.

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8: Here's a look at your morning forecast from 88.7 The Tiger and the National Weather Service. This morning may see patchy fog before 8. Otherwise expect increasingly cloudy weather with a high near 87, with the rest of the day seeing a 40% chance of rain and potentially thunderstorms and a low around 68. Looking to Thursday, expect continued cloudy weather through the day and night with a 20 to 70% chance of rain, a high near 84, and a low around 66. This has been your morning weather forecast from 88.7 The Tiger and the National Weather Service.

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1: And here's Clark with the weather. How's it looking for our weekend boaters out there, Clark?
2: 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That means all the trash, lawn chemicals, and other hazardous waste on the ground go down the storm drains and into our rivers, lakes, and streams.
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4: 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Here's a look at your morning forecast from 88.7 The Tiger and the National Weather Service. This morning may see patchy fog before 8. Otherwise expect increasingly cloudy weather with a high near 87, with the rest of the day seeing a 40% chance of rain and potentially thunderstorms and a low around 68. Looking to Thursday, expect continued cloudy weather through the day and night with a 20 to 70% chance of rain, a high near 84, and a low around 66. This has been your morning weather forecast from 88.7 The Tiger and the National Weather Service.

0: So where are you at?
1: Are you ready to stop trying and start trusting? Jesus lived on your behalf. 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Jesus is Lord. And if you believe in your heart that God raised him from the dead, you will be saved. 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It will save your life.

To the woman who cries when nobody is looking. 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
10: Here's a look at your morning forecast from 88.7 The Tiger and the National Weather Service. This morning may see patchy fog before 8. Otherwise expect increasingly cloudy weather with a high near 87, with the rest of the day seeing a 40% chance of rain and potentially thunderstorms and a low around 68. Looking to Thursday, expect continued cloudy weather through the day and night with a 20 to 70% chance of rain, a high near 84, and a low around 66. This has been your morning weather forecast from 88.7 The Tiger and the National Weather Service.

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1: Muhammad is still in his tomb, and Joseph Smith is still in his tomb, and Buddha is still in his tomb, and Confucius is still in his tomb. But there is one man who was not found in the tomb. I've been there, the tomb.

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3: 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Make sure only stormwater goes down storm drains. 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
4: 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Here's a look at your morning forecast from 88.7 The Tiger and the National Weather Service. This morning may see patchy fog before 8. Otherwise, expect increasingly cloudy weather with a high near 87, with the rest of the day seeing a 40% chance of rain and potentially thunderstorms and a low around 68. Looking to Thursday, expect continued cloudy weather through the day and night with a 20 to 70% chance of rain, a high near 84, and a low around 66. This has been your morning weather forecast from 88.7 The Tiger and the National Weather Service.

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6: Here's a look at your evening weather forecast from 88.7 The Tiger and the National Weather Service. Tonight, expect mostly clear weather with a low around 64. Wednesday may see patchy fog before 8. Otherwise, expect increasing clouds through the morning with a high near 87, with the rest of the night seeing a 40% chance of rain and a low around 68. Thursday, meanwhile, we'll see those clouds stick around with a 70% chance of rain at a high near 84 through the morning. This has been a look at your evening weather forecast from 88.7 The Tiger and the National Weather Service.

0: And here's Clark with the weather. How's it looking for our weekend boaters out there, Clark?
1: Well, Stacy, we can expect periods of heavy rain across the viewing area. That means all the trash, lawn chemicals, and other hazardous waste on the ground go down the storm drains and into our rivers, lakes, and streams.
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1: 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Now here's Dave with sports.
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7: Here's a look at your evening weather forecast from 88.7 The Tiger and the National Weather Service. Tonight, expect mostly clear weather with a low around 64. Wednesday may see patchy fog before 8. Otherwise, expect increasing clouds through the morning with a high near 87, with the rest of the night seeing a 40% chance of rain and a low around 68. Thursday, meanwhile, we'll see those clouds stick around with a 70% chance of rain at a high near 84 through the morning. This has been a look at your evening weather forecast from 88.7 The Tiger and the National Weather Service.

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2: And here's Clark with the weather. How's it looking for our weekend boaters out there, Clark?
3: 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That means all the trash, lawn chemicals, and other hazardous waste on the ground go down the storm drains and into our rivers, lakes, and streams.
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9: Here's a look at your evening weather forecast from 88.7 The Tiger and the National Weather Service. Tonight, expect mostly clear weather with a low around 64. Wednesday may see patchy fog before 8. Otherwise, expect increasing clouds through the morning with a high near 87, with the rest of the night seeing a 40% chance of rain and a low around 68. Thursday, meanwhile, we'll see those clouds stick around with a 70% chance of rain at a high near 84 through the morning. This has been a look at your evening weather forecast from 88.7 The Tiger and the National Weather Service.

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3: Here's a look at your evening weather forecast from 88.7 The Tiger and the National Weather Service. Tonight, expect mostly clear weather with a low around 64. Wednesday may see patchy fog before 8. Otherwise, expect increasing clouds through the morning with a high near 87, with the rest of the night seeing a 40% chance of rain and a low around 68. Thursday, meanwhile, we'll see those clouds stick around with a 70% chance of rain at a high near 84 through the morning. This has been a look at your evening weather forecast from 88.7 The Tiger and the National Weather Service.

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2: And here's Clark with the weather. How's it looking for our weekend boaters out there, Clark?
3: 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That means all the trash, lawn chemicals, and other hazardous waste on the ground go down the storm drains and into our rivers, lakes, and streams.
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10: Here's a look at your evening weather forecast from 88.7 The Tiger and the National Weather Service. Tonight, expect mostly clear weather with a low around 64. Wednesday may see patchy fog before 8. Otherwise, expect increasing clouds through the morning with a high near 87, with the rest of the night seeing a 40% chance of rain and a low around 68. Thursday, meanwhile, we'll see those clouds stick around with a 70% chance of rain at a high near 84 through the morning. This has been a look at your evening weather forecast from 88.7 The Tiger and the National Weather Service.

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2: 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Here's a look at your evening weather forecast from 88.7 The Tiger and the National Weather Service. Tonight, expect mostly clear weather with a low around 64. Wednesday may see patchy fog before 8. Otherwise, expect increasing clouds through the morning with a high near 87, with the rest of the night seeing a 40% chance of rain and a low around 68. Thursday, meanwhile, we'll see those clouds stick around with a 70% chance of rain at a high near 84 through the morning. This has been a look at your evening weather forecast from 88.7 The Tiger and the National Weather Service.

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I don't want religion, I want you in Jesus' mighty name. 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
9: Here's a look at your evening weather forecast from 88.7 The Tiger and the National Weather Service. Tonight, expect mostly clear weather with a low around 64. Wednesday may see patchy fog before 8. Otherwise, expect increasing clouds through the morning with a high near 87, with the rest of the night seeing a 40% chance of rain and a low around 68. Thursday, meanwhile, we'll see those clouds stick around with a 70% chance of rain at a high near 84 through the morning. This has been a look at your evening weather forecast from 88.7 The Tiger and the National Weather Service.

0: all deserve damnation, but Jesus paid the price. The eternal gift of salvation is life with him in paradise. A life that's full of peace where you will never sin again. Sign the Alpha, the Omega, the beginning and the end.
1: We all deserve damnation, but Jesus paid the price. 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Sign the Alpha, the Omega, the beginning and the end.

0: 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How's it looking for our weekend boaters out there, Clark?
1: Well, Stacy, we can expect periods of heavy rain across the viewing area. That means all the trash, lawn chemicals, and other hazardous waste on the ground go down the storm drains and into our rivers, lakes, and streams.
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4: 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Here's a look at your evening weather forecast from 88.7 The Tiger and the National Weather Service. Tonight, expect mostly clear weather with a low around 64. Wednesday may see patchy fog before 8. Otherwise, expect increasing clouds through the morning with a high near 87, with the rest of the night seeing a 40% chance of rain and a low around 68. Thursday, meanwhile, we'll see those clouds stick around with a 70% chance of rain at a high near 84 through the morning. This has been a look at your evening weather forecast from 88.7 The Tiger and the National Weather Service.